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New York City is the place where they said, hey babe, take

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Well, this car is automatic, systematic, hydromatic. Why it's a greased lightning?